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Gracie Abrams, Hit the Wall, song number 4. And if you're like, what was number 5? That was Olivia Rodrigo, Drop Dead. Yeah, Olivia Rodrigo has multiple songs on the most 9 and 8. Thanks to you, because you requested every single song that's played tonight. Ariana Grande, song number 3.

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You have 9 minutes to call in and win. All right, let's do this throwback John Legend on B985, the Jerry Shorter's number one hit music station. 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

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I leave you with this Tame Impala. Good night. I'm out.

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3: 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It's the B98.5 Morning Show with Mateo and Lenny. What's going on with the roads?
6: So, there's a downpull on 9 southbound north of Kings Highway in Galloway. All lanes are closed. 732-774-3529 if you do have a traffic tip.
3: Today's high is going to be 90. We've got the Florida rules rain. I think there's a little rain going on right now outside.
6: It was yesterday evening, like dinner time. It rained for like 5 minutes and then it cleared up. And then it rained for another 10 minutes, and then it cleared up.
3: Like Florida.
6: Yeah, I really felt like it was Florida.
3: So a high of 90 today. Tonight, we're getting down to a low of 68. Tomorrow, a high of 81, and it's currently 70 degrees with a little light rain at the B98.5 studios. So this Sunday is Father's Day. We have our Dad's Big Day Out contest at B98.5radio.com, powered by Monmouth Park Racetrack. 98 words or less, the best advice your dad has ever given to you. Saw this on Reddit. Dads reveal what they actually want for Father's Day.
6: And?
3: Aside from the number one dad mugs.
6: They actually want those?
3: A mug? As a dad, I can't tell you the last time I used a mug. I don't remember.
6: Because you don't drink hot coffee like that.
3: No, I don't drink hot coffee at all.
6: Yeah, exactly.
3: Not like that. I just don't drink it.
6: Yeah.
3: And I like my blender ball cups. I use those for everything.
6: I know you do, yeah.
3: I love those. So versatile. This says dads want to be able to spend time with their family. Okay. A day off. Go to a baseball game. Eat some hot dogs. Enjoy time with the kids away from screens.
6: I think any sporting event.
3: An experience.
6: Work. Yeah.
3: An experience, but the devices have to get left at home.
6: Or in the car or in your bag.
3: Yeah. It's not at the game or at the experience.
6: Yeah.
3: Like to go on a long hike, pack a cooler, and go to a park.
6: You know, I see all these really cool coolers online, and I would love to just get one for my husband. I just don't think he's going to use it. Like, they have a cooler, and then they have there was one that I saw as like a little charcuterie tray that comes out, like, underneath it.
3: Yeah.
6: So you can put, like, other food in there, so it stays cool, but it doesn't get...
3: My buddy one of those to my house. This past weekend.
6: But I brought a cooler to your house?
3: Yeah.
6: For what?
3: He had food in there. Food, drinks.
6: Okay. I don't think I've ever brought a cooler to somebody's house before.
3: Yeah. They had cup holders on the top, which was really cool, too. And then, it was like a soft cooler, and he was telling me how we got a deal on it. It was great.
6: Oh, it wasn't a hard shell.
3: Yeah, no.
6: Oh, yeah, the ones I keep seeing.
3: I mean, it was pretty big.
6: Hard shell gallon ones,
3: but it was a soft cooler.
6: Gotcha.
3: The big ones that are the hard shell, they get pretty heavy.
6: They do.
3: They get pretty heavy pretty fast.
6: Yeah.
3: And if you're trying to travel as lightly as possible,
6: I just feel that if I buy, like my dad, my husband, if we get my husband a cooler for anything,
3: is that the plan right now?
6: No, it's not.
3: I was going to say, are you getting him a cooler for?
6: No.

0: Father's Day? Did you get him anything yet?
1: No. His birthday is tomorrow, and I didn't do that either. I think, we're going to dinner tomorrow.
0: Are you going to double dip it? One gift, both days?
1: Yeah. I think I'm just going to get him a new gaming chair.
0: Okay. He'll like that.
1: Yeah, because the one that he has is kind of like ripping. He didn't ask for it, but I think I'm just going to get the exact same one.
0: But at the same time, that chair's broken in. That's his chair.
1: It's fine. We can use a new one.
0: It's molded to him. It's become part of him.
1: I just really hope it's not $600 like what the internet says.
0: You know what happens? What happens if he switches chairs and he starts to stink at his games?
1: Not my problem.
0: You know?
1: Literally not
0: what
1: my
0: if,
1: problem.
0: What if that chair is where his talents come from?
1: It's
0: He's
1: not.
0: He's been with that chair for so long and...
1: I think we'll survive.
0: Now he switches it up. It's like a pitcher getting a new glove. Guy just can't throw strikes anymore.
1: Because your work chair is what's throwing you off.
0: Yeah. 732-774-3529. I mean, it's the same thing. Celebrity Juice is on the way. It's the B98.5 Morning Show.
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2: Good morning.
1: We've got your celebrity juice on this Thursday. Let's take a sip.
2: So Travis Kelce just shared a very embarrassing story about how he once mistook Jimmy Buffett for Warren Buffett.
1: He thought
2: at
1: that
2: a music festival.
1: He thought that Margaritaville was Berkshire Hathaway.
2: Yes. He had too much to drink and he was told that Buffett wanted to meet him. So he thought, oh, Warren Buffett.
1: Well, at least he didn't get online at a buffet.
2: No, but he, like, I guess. So Jimmy Buffett was telling a story about how he picked up the guitar for the first time.
1: Yeah.
2: And Travis Kelce was like, no way. Warren Buffett plays the guitar? He's like, then his face went from like smiling ear to ear to not smiling at all and then got tapped to go on stage to sing Margaritaville.
1: They were like, you know what? I think this is over. I think I got to be going.
2: Dan,
1: it was nice to meet you.
2: My time is up.
1: Yeah. Yeah. Oof.
2: Now, Kevin Bacon, he's temporarily changing his name to Kevin Bean to promote a plant-based campaign called Beans Day.
1: Yeah, so people eat beans on Wednesdays or swap meat for beans.
2: Like those bean burgers?
1: On Wednesdays, yeah. I mean, you can cook with beans. Beans are cheap. You get protein out of them. So, I mean, from a financial standpoint, it's not terrible.
2: You know what this made me think of?
1: What?
2: Mr. Bean.
1: Well, yeah, he would be Mr. Bean if that was his last name.
2: Yeah, but you know the guy I'm talking about, Mr. Bean?
1: Yeah.
2: That's the first person who I thought was like, now he wants to be, like, does Mr. Bean have anything to do? Is Mr. Bean even a thing anymore?
1: I don't know if that fella's still alive.
2: Oh, really? Let's see. Yeah.
1: He is?
2: Yeah, 71.
1: Oh, good for him.
2: Yeah, he's still, the actual Mr. Bean is still kicking.
1: Good. I mean, a can of beans is like less than 80 cents. You get a can of beans for like 79 cents.
2: Really?
1: Yeah.
2: I don't think I've ever bought beans, so I wouldn't know.
1: Yeah. So it's not bad. I mean, it's cost efficient. I don't know if I would swap it out for meat all the time.
2: No. Like, because the first thing I thought of was the bean burgers, because I

0: that they have those.
1: I mean, you can make your own bean burgers, smash them up, and make them at home.
0: Ew. Gross.
1: What do you mean, ew, gross?
0: I mean, the whole concept of, like, the beans. Yeah, but the whole concept of the beans is just not it for me. Now, Robert Irwin has revealed that he does live in the middle of it all at the Australia Zoo.
1: Does he pay rent?
0: I don't know. His alarm clock is the tigers next door roaring.
1: I was going to say, one, does he own the zoo? Does he just work at the zoo? And then I have questions if he pays rent.
0: I don't know.
1: Like, does he just live at work for free? Because that's pretty savvy. I heard a story recently about the former NFL wide receiver Chad Ochocinco, Chad Johnson.
0: Yeah.
1: And when he was on the Bengals for the first 2 years, he lived at the stadium.
0: Like, he had a bed?
1: He would just crash on the couch. He said he had everything he needed at the stadium, and he would couch surf.
0: That what kicked him out?
1: After 2 years, he got kicked out.
0: Oh, that's a long time before getting kicked out.
1: So he lived at the stadium for 2 years. So is this what Robert Irwin's doing? Is he saving money? Is he being savvy? Does he live at the zoo?
0: He does split his time between Australia and the U.S. He's set to host Dancing with the Stars next month.
1: Is there a zoo close to the set? Is he going to live there?
0: He did joke that at the zoo, there's an enclosed area that you could watch him have his morning coffee, which would be really funny if that was actually real.
1: I don't think he's joking. I think it comes off as joking because it's like, nah, come on.
0: That's how he responded back. Was like, yeah, there's like a little fence up and a glass and you can come watch us have my morning coffee.
1: Probably. So, a little window that you know you just see him. Because he's living at the zoo.
0: He's in like a little shack. I don't know.
1: 732-774-3529. That's your celebrity juice. It's the B98.5 Morning Show.

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0: I'll be on the way. 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
1: 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Good morning.
2: Good morning.
1: Have you ever been to a party that had a porta potty?
2: No.
1: I was at a party. I want to say it might have been last summer, and I thought this was brilliant.
2: So this is recent.
1: Yeah.
2: Okay.
1: Yeah, my friend from college had a bunch of guys over. It was like a fantasy football draft turned into a party after. And he rented a porta potty so people didn't have to go in and out of the house, or if you wanted to get out of the pool to relieve yourself, you didn't get any ideas about doing anything in the pool. You could just pop out to the porta potty and use that.
2: Now, this was like a porta potty, not one of those fancy ones, like, you know, the trailers that are air conditioned.
1: No.
2: And you have the stalls.
1: No. It was when you think of porta potty, this is what it was, and it was in his backyard.
2: How much do those cost?
1: I don't know. I wish I would have asked. Looking back on it, I was just kind of like, why is there a porta potty here?
2: I mean, it's
1: here?
2: Very strange.
1: Yeah, yeah. And then the more I thought about it, I was like, that's a brilliant decision.
2: You think so?
1: Yes, I may start doing that.
2: Do they come clean? They come clean, right?
1: Yeah. They don't drop off a dirty porta potty at your house. They don't travel with it. They're not like, oh, here it was at a festival or parade. Now we'll just drop it off at so-and-so's house. Good luck. Like, no, they thoroughly clean those.
2: So I just looked it up. I guess nationwide, a standard rate for a porta potty could be anywhere from $75 to like $300.
1: For the day?
2: For the day/a weekend event.
1: Okay.
2: Even like monthly for constructional, like long-term use, it's anywhere from like 120 to like $400 a month. It depends on which unit you want. Do you want standard, ADA compatible, deluxe flushing?
1: Like, which
2: type of porta potty do you want?
1: I really don't hate that idea, especially if you're going to have a lot of kids running around or something, you know.
2: See, like the kids running around, depending on the kid, like they can't reach that high.
1: Well, yeah. You have to go in with them.
2: Yeah, and now you're just going to create such a mess.
1: I mean, my thought of the porta potty.
2: And you had a good experience with it, right?
1: Yeah. Okay. I don't want people to pee in the pool.
2: That's fair, yes.
1: Right? So I'd rather there be a porta potty, be like, just go in there. And if the porta potty gets wet, it is what it is. I'd rather that than pee pool.
2: Yeah, you're just in the middle of wet and pee.
1: Right.

0: that actually sounds, I think that sounds gross.
1: That or,
0: the concept of the pool party, I get.
1: Or going through my house and dragging, you know, like wet feet through the one room to the bathroom.
0: If that's
1: little wet feet.
0: That point, maybe you should just build a little outhouse.
1: See, no, I'm not building an outhouse. That's why I rent a porta potty.
0: Build a little outhouse so it has like the shower. It has a little toilet.
1: No, I'm not building anything. For $75, what it sounds like, for $75 for a day, I can rent one. Sign me up.
0: Yeah, $75 to $300. It really just depends.
1: Yeah. Yeah, so I've seen it once. I think it may become the norm.
0: Nobody complained?
1: No. Why would you complain?
0: People have opinions, okay? No one made comments. The group chat, there wasn't a group chat on the side going after, oh, Johnny had a porta potty this weekend?
1: No. And you know what? I feel like this is, maybe our group chats are different. If someone said something like, then shut up, don't come next time.
0: Well, like, oh, obviously right. You would put it in the chat without the person in it.
1: That's even worse.
0: We're talking behind their backs.
1: No.
0: Duh.
1: No, don't do that. 732-774-3529. Have you ever rented a bathroom for a party, extra one?
0: If this was like at a park or something, or an outdoor thing that wasn't at my house, I think I would totally do it.
1: But they should be provided there.
0: Yeah, but if you're in a public area, then maybe the public bathrooms, and you may just want something special for your guest.
1: So you're gonna rope off a porta potty? You're gonna get those velvet, yes, the red velvet ropes around and be like, nope, you're just a park goer. You can't go in this one.
0: Suits to the other one. Suits and dresses only.
1: This is exclusive for Lenny's party. This is my porta potty. It's the B98.5 Morning Show with Mateo and Lenny.

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1: Well, that summer ferry in Point Pleasant Beach to Manhattan has been scrapped. The borough council voted 3-2 against the temporary license that would have allowed C Street to run weekend trips from Manhattan, which is such a lie. Weekend trips? No. One Friday trip and one Sunday trip to Manhattan after hours of debate yesterday. The company officials say that they're abandoning the idea for the summer and shifting vessels to other routes with no decision yet on a possible return in 2027.
0: Okay.
1: And a former South Jersey golf course is getting a comeback. Mays Landing Country Golf Club is set to reopen this summer after a three-year closure due to a foreclosure. The course has been rebranded as Mays 12, highlighting its unique 12-hole layout. Renovations are currently underway at the clubhouse. The new
0: it's a 12-hole course?
1: Yeah.
0: That's pretty sweet.
1: Because it's not 9. And it's not
0: 18.
1: So it's smack in the middle.
0: That's pretty cool.
1: Yeah. So the new owner is actually...
0: That's usually around the time. I'm like, all right.
1: You're done?

0: Yeah. By like 14, like, do I want to keep doing this? How many balls are even left?
1: Right.
0: Can I keep playing? I put so many into the trees.
1: So the new owner, he's actually the vice president at Oceans. So when he's not at the golf course, he's at Oceans.
0: And he'll play 12.
1: And he plans to reopen the golf course by 4th of July weekend.
0: If you'd like more info on our local lead, send us a text and we can get that to you.
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3: Traffic and weather.
0: Today's high is going to be 55% chance at rain this afternoon. Florida rules again. Tonight, we're getting down to a low of 68. Tomorrow, a high of 81, and it's currently 71.
1: And taking a look at the roads, there's a downpour on 9 southbound north of King's Highway in Galway. All lanes are closed. And actually, that's it. 732-774-3529 if you do have a traffic tip.
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1: Today, you can expect a knee-high south-southeast short period wind swell for the morning with occasional thigh sets. This builds to waist systemic high for the afternoon. Semi-choppy conditions with south winds of 10 to 15 miles an hour in the morning, shifting south-southwest 15 to 20 miles an hour in the afternoon. High tides expect to set in at around 12 o'clock this morning here at the Jersey Shore, with the next low tide in at around 5 o'clock this evening. The ocean temperature is currently 40 degrees.
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1: Yeah, see, that's where I'm questioning myself. 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

0: 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Good morning.
1: Good morning.
0: So have you seen this commercial? It's for Verizon. Mike Myers brought back Dr. Evil.
1: I heard that. I didn't actually see it. Is it good?
0: Well, it comes off the news that Austin Powers 4 is officially happening.
1: Yeah, he did say that. He didn't really give any other information, but he's like, that we're definitely doing it.
0: So the last Austin Powers movie came out in 2002. It's been 24 years since the spy has been on the big screen. And it looks like we get another Austin Powers movie.
1: Do you think it's enough time?
0: 24 years, yeah.
1: So you're okay with this?
0: Yeah. I like Austin Powers.
1: Is that why?
0: Yes.
1: Okay. So when it's something you like, we're okay to start adding more movies to the franchise?
0: I want to see if this brings back a comedy resurgence. You can't do a serious Austin Powers movie.
1: No, it's not.
0: And I don't think Mike Myers will just do a complete, like, remember this? So you can't have a remember this sequel because it's been so long.
1: No, it has to be something brand new.
0: It's going to have to be something original under the Austin Powers monitor.
1: He did all of the other ones, right? And I don't mean star in them, but he had his hand in them?
0: Yes.
1: Okay.
0: I mean, he plays Austin Powers. Dr. Evil. He's multiple characters.
1: Yeah. I just wasn't sure if he had his... I don't remember
0: he's
1: if he
0: fat
1: had...
0: B.
1: If he had his hand in, like, writing and producing. So if we trust him as one of those, then we'll trust him with this next installment.
0: Yeah, I would absolutely say we trust Mike Myers with Austin Powers.
1: Okay.
0: So Austin Powers 4 officially happening. There was also a new trailer for Spider-Man Brand New Day that was released. That's the movie news, and Toy Story 5 comes out tomorrow.
1: Yeah, did you see that Woody apparently has a last name?
0: No.
1: Apparently Woody, where did I see this? I saw it this morning, that apparently Woody has a last name, and what's his name? Was it Tom Hanks?
0: Yeah.
1: Didn't know that his last name was Price or something. Yeah, Pride. It's Pride. That's what Woody's last name is. Tom Hanks just found that out.
0: Oh, okay.
1: So... I thought that was interesting. Anyway, I think this is really darn cool. There's going to be a Survivor animated movie in the works with Jeff Probst as the executive producer for Paramount. And it's going to be about all animals. So animals all over the globe are going to set to compete for a once-in-a-lifetime chance to be crowned the sole survivor.
0: You know how we were saying, do you trust Mike Myers? And I was saying yes. I think it's the opposite with Jeff Probst.
1: You're not trusting this?
0: No.
1: I think it's a cute concept.
0: No. After seeing what Jeff Probst has done to Survivor, I don't think I trust it.
1: This is an animated show. Comedy, animals.
0: Exactly.
1: Survivor.
0: I've seen Jeff Probst's brand of comedy on Survivor. Seen it.
1: So you don't think he's funny?
0: Been there, lived it.
1: You don't think he's funny?
0: No.
1: Well, I thought this was going to be a hit, but I guess we'll just move on.
0: No. I think that the old, like, you know, I don't want to say old Survivor, but there was a sweet spot with Survivor.
1: Mm-hmm.
0: And we've passed it. I don't know if we can get back to it, but we've passed it.
1: Well, I'm assuming this is going to be I would think that this would be a children's show. So I think maybe the kids will like it.
0: That's what's important. That's what matters. We do it for the kids.
1: And as long as you're just not too bored while it's on in the background.
0: Have you been watching any of the World Cup?
1: A little bit. I saw that
0: Portugal
1: tied yesterday.
0: Yeah. That wasn't the result they wanted.
1: Yeah. Kevin came home and said, so you tied. Is that good or bad? He's like, we got a point. So I don't know what that means. He's like, we got a point.
0: Not too happy about it.
1: He said, why does that put you in second and not first? He didn't really answer me.
0: Yeah, no.
1: Just kind of went on with his day.
0: Yeah, he didn't want to talk about it.
1: No, actually, he didn't really talk to me at all yesterday.
0: And he's in a bad mood.
1: He said he had
0: that wasn't supposed to happen.
1: Yeah, he said he had a long day. And
0: I'm sure.
1: I assumed it was work. And, you know, this whole potty training thing is just draining the both of us. And so we really didn't have any meaningful conversations.
0: Yeah, I don't think Portugal expected to tie Congo, especially after they went up 1-0 6 minutes in. 732-774-3529. It's the B98.5 Morning Show with Mateo and Lenny.

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3: Yeah, we're doing this for a couple weeks.
2: So you still have time to sign up. You know what I mean? Like, if you're thinking to yourself, oh, I wish I would have known. I should have signed up.
3: You can still do that.
2: You can still do it. 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It's the B98.5 Morning Show with Matteo and Lenny. This hour, we'll be playing our favorite game show, Fun Facts and Trivia. We'll also have your local lead and stupid news. What's going on with the roads?
3: Still have that down pole on 9 southbound north of Kings Highway in Galloway. All lanes are closed. There is a crash in the parkway. If you are going northbound on the express lanes south of 109 in Middletown, the left lane is blocked. It looks like it's causing delays all the way from like 105. 732-774-3529 if you do have a traffic tip.
2: Today's high is going to be 90. Florida rules, we may get some rain in the afternoon, you know? Might not. Tonight, we're getting down to a low of 68. Tomorrow, a high of 81. No rain tomorrow. And it's currently 70. Looks like we're getting some rain at the B98.5 studios. So the parade is happening today for the New York Knicks championship, right?
3: Yeah.
2: Now, I saw this. It looks like baby name experts, they're predicting Knicks-inspired names this year.
3: I thought you were going to say, like, instead of a baby boom, it's going to be a Knicks boom.
2: Well, yeah, it's going to be a Knicks name boom.
3: I meant more of like, I'm being born in nine months from now. Which gives you March children, I think.
2: So in 5 years, kindergartens, these baby name experts are expecting them to be full of Jalen's. Jalen's, Joshua's, Miles, Tyler, all players or player names from the Knicks.
3: Miles is such a dog name. I only know Miles and dogs. Tyler's not an, I think that's just a regular name.
2: But there is Tyler Kolek on the Knicks.
3: Okay, that's fine. Joshua, normal name.
2: Josh Hart.
3: Yeah.
2: I've been pushing my wife towards certain names and she's not having it.
3: For a girl?
2: Yeah.
3: That have to do with the Knicks?
2: Yeah.
3: Like?
2: Well, I was really going for Nicole.
3: You're so stupid.
2: K-N-I-C-K-O-L-E.
3: Or
2: Nicolette. You know, Nick, Kita.
3: So we went from no S names to N names. Got it.
2: Well, K names.
3: Oh, you can't start up with the K.
2: Or Monica. It's got Nick in the middle, you know? Anna Nobi.
3: What is... I don't even like that.
2: Anna?
3: Anna Nobi?
2: Yeah. It's OG.
3: No, that doesn't... No, that's
2: Anna?
3: Not... That's not even good. The other
2: Anna,
3: ones are
2: middle
3: fine.
2: Middle name Nobi.
3: Yeah,
2: Anna
3: no.
2: Nobi.
3: No, that's not... That's not working. So, that's an absolute no.
2: Well, we'll see what happens.
3: Did she say yes to any of these?
2: She was kind of on board with Nicolette.
3: Okay.
2: The only problem is one of our, like, really good friends just had a daughter.
3: And named her Nicolette?
2: Yep.
3: Yeah, you can't. Not that you, I mean, you can do that.
2: You could, but it's not one of those, like, a distant friend or something. It's someone we see quite often.
3: Like, you're going to have two Nicolette kids running around.
2: Right. So that would be a problem. Calling one of them, being like, the other one.
3: So which one's Nick, which one's Nikki, and which
2: right,
3: one's...
2: Right. So I think just to avoid that, it would...
3: I liked Nicolette. That's not bad.
2: Yeah.
3: Oh, well, sorry.
2: It could have been.
3: It didn't work out.
2: Maybe Nicole.
3: Maybe Nicole.
2: K-N-I-C-K-O-L-E.
3: No. No. You can't start with a K.
2: Why not?
3: It's just, no. You can't. You just can't do it.
2: It's been 53 years. I can do whatever I want.
3: She's never going to get a bumper sticker. She's never going to get a souvenir cup.
2: Never going to find a keychain with your name on
3: yeah.
2: it. It's spelt like that.
3: As someone who never had a name with a keychain on it, Yes, it's very hard. But, it's a rough life we live. Yeah,
2: baby name experts are predicting a Knicks-inspired naming trend. So we'll see what happens.
3: I can see Jalen working. I've only met a handful of Jalens in my life.
2: Jalen's a popular name now.
3: Is it really?
2: Yeah.
3: I didn't know that.
2: You ever watch sports?
3: Not really. Listen, how many times if I pretend I know about... Oh, because Jalen Hurts. That's the other guy I was thinking of.
2: Yeah.
3: I'm educated in sports because of you and because of push notifications on my phone. So when I talk to people, I sound so smart. And they're like, how do you know this? I was like, because Mateo tells me.
2: The name Jalen is actually from an NBA player, Jalen Rose. His mom made it up. And it caught, like... I won't say it caught fire, but it became very popular.
3: And he's only 53?
2: Mm-hmm.
3: Oh, he's in the Fab Five.
2: Sure was, Michigan.
3: Is that how the Fab Five became Fab Five?
2: What do you mean?
3: The nickname. Did the nickname Fab Five come from that group?
2: Yeah.
3: Okay.
2: Yeah, that Michigan team.
3: Gotcha. Yeah. The Wolverines.
2: Yep. 732-774-3529. I mean, maybe you'll name your kid Knicks inspired. Who knows?
3: Nicolette. I do like Nicolette. That was a good one.
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0: It's presented by Mulberry Street Italian Food Center. Today, we're playing for a $25 Mulberry Street gift card, and this could be yours if you know.
1: How did the cat in the opening scene of The Godfather get casted?
0: How did the cat get casted?
1: Yes. So you know that opening, like that iconic opening scene, he's sitting behind his desk.
0: Yeah.
1: He's petting the cat. Like, how did that cat get casted?
0: Did the kitty auditions?
1: Say to the question.
0: Just, you know. How does that work?
1: I always wondered about, like, animals in movies and TV shows. Like, do they have to go through?
0: I'd imagine
1: a specific like casting requirements. Like, can the dog sit still for 20 minutes or not?
0: Like, what do you think? Air Bud was a mistake.
1: They just took any golden retriever.
0: No.
1: So yeah,
0: a golden receiver out there.
1: How did the cat in The Godfather get casted?
0: All right, if you know, give us a call 732-774-3529. Good luck. It's the B98.5 Morning Show. It's too hard to sleep.

0: same.
1: Hi, B98.5, what's your name?
2: Lana.
1: Lana, you ready to play some fun facts and trivia?
2: Yeah.
1: Let's do it.
3: How did the cat in the movie The Godfather get casted?
2: Was he a stray cat walking through a studio?
3: He was. He was just a stray cat. That's how he got into the movie.
1: I believe it's Feral. They want to be referred to as Feral. Well, congratulations. You're a winner.
2: Yay.
3: So what happened was is this stray cat was just walking
1: around. Feral.
3: Whatever. This feral cat was just walking around, and Francis Ford Coppola just found it in the studio lot, gave it to Marlon Brando, just said, oh, hold it for now. And the cat, like, wouldn't leave, so it became a part of that opening scene. He almost didn't finish his lines because it was just so...
1: Did that cat go home with anyone after?
3: I don't know. I didn't get that far.
1: Did that cat find a home?
3: Was that cat in other scenes, in other episodes, in other movies?
1: I don't know.
3: I don't remember.
1: Well, Lana, congratulations. You just got yourself a $25 Mulberry Street gift card.
2: Yay!
1: Congratulations. You just won. Who's hooking you up?
2: Dina.

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1: 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On Thursdays, we call the name of somebody who signed up. They then have 9 minutes to give us a call to win.
2: So right now, the 9 minutes is about to start.
1: It's about to start. We say it's at 7:40. It's 7:39, about to be 50. So we'll give it the extra 10 seconds. So yeah. We hit it on the dot the first time.
2: So we're giving away...
1: Because we're punctual like that.
2: We're giving away a pair of tickets to see Ariana Grande at her sold-out show at the Barclays Center on July 12th. That's what these tickets are for. We got notice that they're for the July 12th show at the Barclays Center.
1: All right, it's officially 7:40 now, so we can say the name.
2: Yes.
1: We're looking for Alyssa Sitch from Toms River.
2: Alyssa, you have 9 minutes, so until about 7:49.
1: Well, that would be 9 minutes from 7:40 is...
2: Yeah. I just don't know how... 7:49. You have till 7:49.
1: Alyssa Sitch.
2: So if you know Alyssa...
1: Sitch.
2: Tell her to give us a call, like S-I-C-H.
1: I wish they gave us pronunciations.
2: Well, that's for the person who signs up to give us that pronunciation. Well,
1: yeah. But, you know, like, whoever gives us the name would let us know.
2: Oh, so I just wanted to go type in pronunciation. It was like in German. I guess it's a German last name.
1: So, Alyssa, we are looking for you. You've got 9 minutes.
2: Ooh, it could be Zick. S-I-C-H.
1: If someone knows Alyssa, give her a call.
2: Yeah, please.
1: So if Alyssa's listening, give us a call. We have Ariana Grande tickets for you. Local leads up next. It's the B98.5 Morning Show with Mateo and Lenny.

0: Thursday, June 18th, 2026. 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
1: So the plans for that summer ferry service from Point Pleasant to Manhattan, well, that's been scrapped because the borough council voted 3-2 against the temporary license that would have allowed C Street to run weekend trips from Manhattan after hours of debate. So the company officials say they're abandoning the idea for the summer and shifting the vessels to other routes with no decision yet on a possible return in 2027.
0: Okay.
1: And the former South Jersey golf course is getting a comeback. So Mays Landing Country Club is set to reopen this summer after a three-year closure due to a foreclosure. Now, the course has been rebranded as Mays 12, highlighting its unique 12-hole layout. Renovations are currently underway at the clubhouse. The new owner is the executive vice president at Ocean's Casino, and he plans to reopen the golf course in time for 4th of July weekend.
0: I like that, playing 12.
1: It's in the middle.
0: Not 9, not 18. I'm playing 12 today.
1: Mm-hmm.
0: If you'd like more info on our local lead, send us a text and we can get that to you.
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3: Traffic and weather.
0: Today's high is going to be 90. We're playing by Florida rules. Half chance of rain again in the afternoon. Tonight, we're getting down to a low of 68. Tomorrow, a high of 81 and clear. It's currently 73 with light rain.
1: And taking a look at the roads right now, there's a downpour on 9 southbound north of Kings Highway in Galloway. All lanes are closed. I do love that my traffic website is like special event at PNC. And I'm like, ooh, what's going on right now? Like a graduation? No, it's a special event until 11 o'clock for the Riley Green concert tonight.
0: Nice.
1: I'm like, is there going to be traffic at 7:45 for that today?
0: Yeah.
1: A very early start. Anyway, 732-774-3529 if you do have a traffic tip.
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1: Today you can expect a knee-high south-southeast shore period wind swell for the morning with occasional thigh sets. This builds to waste a stomach high for the afternoon. Semi-choppy conditions with south winds 10 to 15 miles an hour in the morning, shifting south-southwest 15 to 20 miles an hour in the afternoon. High tides expected to set in at around 11 o'clock this morning here at the Jersey Shore, with the next low tide in at around 5 o'clock this evening. And the ocean temperature is currently 70 degrees.
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0: We've got those sold-out Ariana Grande tickets with your name on it. 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

0: Before we get into stupid news, we didn't hear from Alyssa with Matteo and Lenny's verified fan ticket window.
1: And what we mean, you have 9 minutes. You really do have 9 minutes.
0: So I guess that pair of tickets goes back into the B98.5 universe. I know Lauren was calling about them. Shout out to Lauren. She was like, can I take them?
1: She was like, I wish I could give them
0: to Lauren.
1: You, Lauren, but I didn't have a backup name either.
0: So looks like we'll have another winner. We still have Ariana Grande sold out tickets. You know, we'll be giving them away at some point or another.
1: Yeah, well, yeah. And then remember, next Thursday, we're doing this again. So you still have time to enter if you haven't done so already.
0: B98.5radio.com. Let's get into our stupid news. A man in Missouri pleaded guilty to one count of first degree endangering the welfare of a child after being accused of trying to trade a foster child for a monkey.
1: Brenda, that's actually awful. I don't know why I laughed.
0: Entered the plea deal with prosecutors, now facing up to 7 years behind bars and a fine up to $10,000. Investigation started last August with reports of social services missing school, and later that the child was living in Texas after being exchanged with an individual for a monkey. The reason, according to reports, was that the 70-year-old woman and the child weren't getting along.
1: Obviously. People want to trade them for a monkey.
0: Yeah. Yeah. Now, the owners of a new ice cream shop in Alabama, they didn't take too kindly to a customer who left them a one-star review during their grand opening. DoorDasher Daniel says he was confronted in the parking lot of a McDonald's by Mallory and Ryan, the owners of the local scoop. 3 months prior to the confrontation, Daniel posted a review complaining how an employee screwed up his order. What resulted was a 15-minute confrontation that was all caught on video and the eventual arrest of the couple for harassment. The video has racked up hundreds of thousands of views on Facebook, and the ice cream supplier for the store reportedly contacted Daniel to tell him they weren't doing business with the couple anymore.
1: Okay, that's good.
0: So the local scoop in Alabama, leave one star. They're coming after you.
1: Actually, though, they will.
0: They're going to pour some hot syrup on it.
1: Now I want ice cream.
0: With the fixins? Do you put fixins on your ice cream?
1: What's a fixin?
0: I mean, what? I mean, what's a fixin?
1: What's a fixin?
0: I guess like sprinkles would be a fixin.
1: So a topping?
0: Yeah. The fixins.
1: Like, I've never heard of that before.
0: With the fixins.
1: No one calls it that.
0: Yes, they do.
1: Who? You?
0: Me and other millions of Americans.
1: F-I-X-O-N?
0: O-N? That'd be...
1: Fix-ons.
0: I didn't say with the fix-ons.
1: Fix-ins? F-I-X-I-N-S? Side dishes, accessories, or parts?
0: The fix-ins.
1: Turkey with all the fix-ins.
0: Ooh.
1: Slang spelling often used in America's South. Capture a casual spoken twang. Yeah, okay.
0: Yeah. Ice cream with a fix-ins bar.
1: I'll just say topics, please.
0: If you need prosthetic legs to get through your daily life, stress seems like a kind way to describe how you feel if an airline lost them.
1: Why aren't they on you?
0: That happened to Sarah, who was traveling from Brazil to Ireland, but was left feeling extremely stressed after the airline she flew misplaced her legs. For 5 days, she wasn't able to work as she tried to work with the airline to find the two legs that were inside. Eventually, it was learned that the bag was mistagged and sent to Madrid instead of Ireland, and it would take 2 to 3 days to get them back to her. Now, finally, Sarah received her legs, but she says the lack of support she received through the dilemma was beyond discouraging.
1: Again, why weren't they on her?
0: I guess it was easier to fly.
1: She wanted to be comfortable. You
0: have to worry about the leg room?
1: Yeah. Yes, yeah. Okay. I just would have thought.
0: She wasn't getting up to go to the fixins bar, I'll tell you that.
1: No, she was not.

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2: 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It's the B98.5 Morning Show with Mateo and Lenny. What's going on with the roads?
3: Still have that down pole on 9 southbound north of Kings Highway in Galloway. All lanes are closed. 732-774-3529 if you do have a traffic tip.
2: Today's high is going to be 90. Looks like we'll be playing by Florida rules. Toss up of rain this afternoon. We may get it, we may not. Tonight, we're getting down to a low of 68. Tomorrow, a high of 81. Nice and clear. It's currently 70. We're going with those light showers, you know. Really feels like 75, but a little cool out there. A little cool out there. Have you been noticing that you're getting a lot of robocalls?
3: I keep getting them from Hackensack, and I can't tell if it's fake or not. So I'm not calling them back. It's the robocall. Hi, we're calling from the billing department of Hackensack Meridian Health.
2: Yeah.
3: Please call us back. It's like,
2: you know, if it's real or like a scam or what?
3: And it's coming up as like their number, and like the ID says like health and whatnot. Yeah. I just don't think that their billing department would be calling me from a automated message to call them back.
2: I felt bad. I missed an appointment I was supposed to have last week.
3: Like a doctor's appointment?
2: It was something for my house.
3: Oh, okay.
2: I was trying to get an estimate for trees to get, you know.
3: Cut, yeah.
2: And I had all of the numbers I don't know silenced because I was getting so many robocalls. And I forgot to

0: take it off. And I just missed it because it was a number that it didn't recognize. And
1: they leave a message?
0: Yeah.
1: Okay, good.
0: Yeah. And then, but they were there. They were at my house. I wasn't.
1: Oh.
0: I didn't get the call, so I didn't go back. And then I called back like 45 minutes later, and they're like, yeah, we were gone already. I was like, oh.
1: Or were you just out walking the dog or something?
0: I was out.
1: You actually weren't even home.
0: No, I wasn't home. I wasn't like around.
1: Gotcha.
0: You know, because I had forgot.
1: That you told him to come
0: I told him to come. They called. You know, I would be like, hey, I'll be there in 5 minutes.
1: Yeah, they could have waited.
0: Totally forgot about the whole thing. But if you're getting a lot, the only reason I bring this up is if you're getting a lot, you're not imagining things. Americans are collectively getting 2.6 billion robocalls a month.
1: It's a lot.
0: A month.
1: I don't. How do you silence the numbers that you don't have?
0: It's
1: you can do
0: in
1: that in
0: settings.
1: Yeah. I'm afraid to do that because what if like something like that? Like, what if somebody actually calls me and they need something?
0: You have to, you know, check it. If your phone rings, it goes right to voicemail, and they start leaving the message. That's when you pick it up. Like, oh, hello. You know, I think it even like one rings and goes right to voicemail.
1: Yes, I have that. It does a one ring and goes to voicemail for a lot of them.
0: Yeah.
1: But for some reason, Hackensack doesn't do that. So maybe it is a real, maybe it is their billing department asking me why I haven't paid my
0: medical
1: bills.
0: You're just ducking them.
1: Yeah.
0: They're like, would you stop dodging us, please?
1: You know what I'd say? Sorry, I don't have access to the Aetna card right now. Which is true. I don't have access to it. I liked when I was on my other insurance. I was able to actually see everything. Now, I don't have a login.
0: I don't really know what's going on with my insurance.
1: I don't want to know either.
0: I'm not the primary owner.
1: Neither am I.
0: Our spouses take care of us.
1: Yeah, I actually just signed in to Aetna the other day, and I was like, can I at least... Because now that I'm going to the doctor, like, every month and every 2 weeks, like, I keep seeing the My Chart, and it's like, your balance is due. Like, I owe them thousands of dollars right now. Like, are you paying this? Are you not paying this? How does it work? Because it's not checking it off on the My Chart app, but it's checking it off on the actual billing department. I have no idea.
0: Maybe you should start picking those calls up.
1: I did. I picked it up, and it says, please call us back.
0: Oh, that's annoying.
1: That's what I'm saying. Like, they're
0: how annoying is that? They're calling you to tell you to call them?
1: Yes.
0: No,
1: and it's
0: I'm not doing
1: it's
0: that.
1: It's the automated
0: we've
1: message.
0: We've talked about this. I'm not doing any of that with anyone. I'm not answering a text you saying, you know, hey, can you call me? Like, you just
1: listen,
0: call me.
1: If it was a real person that called me, hi, I'm like Jessica calling from Hackensack Meridian Health. You have an outstanding balance of $240. Please call us back to pay this. I would have.
0: Do they have them people
1: back.
0: Doing that job?
1: I don't know.
0: Or they in 2026, we don't have people doing it anymore.
1: And they just have an automated message going out to you saying, hi, call our billing department?
0: Yeah.
1: But what am I calling you? What, I'm calling you and you're supposed to, what, look up my name and my date of birth? To find out if, or is this a real number? Or am I getting scammed? I don't know what to believe.
0: That's the fear. That's where we're at.
1: Well, therefore, if they're really calling, they're not getting anything out of me. Sorry, Hackensack.
0: 732-774-3529. We've got a 4-pack of passes to B98.5's Listener Appreciation Party coming up this hour. 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
2: Good morning.
1: We've got your celebrity juice on this Thursday. Let's take a sip.
2: So Travis Kelce just shared a very embarrassing story about how he once mistook Jimmy Buffett for Warren Buffett.
1: He thought
2: at
1: that
2: a music festival.
1: He thought that Margaritaville was Berkshire Hathaway.
2: Yes. He had too much to drink and he was told that Buffett wanted to meet him. So he thought, oh, Warren Buffett.
1: Well, at least he didn't get online at a buffet.
2: No, but he, like, I guess. So Jimmy Buffett was telling a story about how he picked up the guitar for the first time.
1: Yeah.
2: And Travis Kelce was like, no way. Warren Buffett plays the guitar? He's like, then his face went from like smiling ear to ear to not smiling at all and then got tapped to go on stage. To sing Margaritaville.
1: They were like, you know what? I think this is over. I think I got to be going.
2: Yeah,
1: it was nice to meet you.
2: My time is up.
1: Yeah. Yeah. Oof.
2: Now, Kevin Bacon, he's temporarily changing his name to Kevin Bean to promote a plant-based campaign called Beans Day.
1: Yeah, so people eat beans on Wednesdays or swap meat for beans.
2: Like those bean burgers?
1: On Wednesdays, yeah. I mean, you can cook with beans. Beans are cheap. You get protein out of them. So, I mean, from a financial standpoint, it's not terrible.
2: You know what this made me think of?
1: What?
2: Mr. Bean.
1: Well, yeah, he would be Mr. Bean if that was his last name.
2: Yeah, but you know the guy I'm talking about, Mr. Bean?
1: Yeah.
2: That's the first person who I thought was like, now he wants to be, like, does Mr. Bean have anything to do? Is Mr. Bean even a thing anymore?
1: I don't know if that fella's still alive.
2: Oh, really? Let's see. Yeah.
1: He is?
2: Yeah, 71.
1: Oh, good for him.
2: Yeah, he's still, the actual Mr. Bean is still kicking.
1: Good. I mean, a can of beans is like less than 80 cents. You get a can of beans for like 79 cents.
2: Really?
1: Yeah.
2: I don't think I've ever bought beans, so I wouldn't know.
1: Yeah. So it's not bad. I mean, it's cost efficient. I don't know if I would swap it out for meat all the time.
2: No. Like, because the first thing I thought of was the bean burgers, because I know that they have those.
1: I mean, you can make your own bean burgers, just mash them up and make them at home.
2: Ew. Gross.
1: What do you mean, ew, gross?
2: I mean, the whole concept of, like,
1: the beans.
2: Yeah, but the whole concept of the beans is just not it for me. Now, Robert Irwin has revealed that he does live in the middle of it all at the Australia Zoo.
1: Does he pay rent?
2: I don't know. His alarm clock is the tigers next door roaring.
1: I was going to say, one, does he own the zoo? Does he just work at the zoo? And then I have questions if he pays rent.
2: I don't know.
1: Like, does he just live at work for free? Because that's pretty savvy. I heard a story recently about the former NFL wide receiver Chad Ochocinco, Chad Johnson.
2: Yeah.
1: And when he was on the Bengals for the first 2 years, he lived at the stadium.
2: Like he had a bed?
1: He would just crash on the couch. He said he had everything he needed at the stadium, and he would couch surf.
2: Then what kicked him out?
1: After 2 years, he got kicked out.
2: Oh, that's a long time before getting kicked out.
1: So he lived at the stadium for 2 years. So is this what Robert Irwin's doing? Is he saving money? Is he being savvy? Does he live at the zoo?
2: He does split his time between Australia and the U.S. He's set to host Dancing with the Stars next month.
1: Is there a zoo close to the set? Is he going to live there?
2: He did joke that at the zoo, there's an enclosed area that you could watch him have his morning coffee. Which would be really funny if that was actually real.
1: I don't think he's joking.
2: I
1: think it comes off as joking because it's like, no, come on.
2: That's how he responded back. It was like, yeah, there's like a little fence up and a glass and you can come watch as I have my morning coffee.
1: Probably. So, a little window that you know you just see him because he's living at the zoo.
2: He's in like a little shack. I don't know.
1: 732-774-3529. That's your celebrity juice. It's the B98.5 Morning Show.

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0: This Tuesday.
1: Yeah, that's what I meant.
0: This
1: it's like
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0: Congratulations. 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
1: So that ferry service between Point Pleasant and Manhattan has been scrapped. The borough council voted yesterday 3-2 to for a temporary license that would have allowed C Street to run weekend trips to Manhattan after hours of debate. So the company officials say they're abandoning the idea for the summer and shifting the vessels to other routes with no decision yet on a possible return for 2027.
0: Okay.
1: And a former South Jersey golf course is getting a comeback. Mays Landing Country Club is set to reopen this summer after a 3-year closure due to foreclosure. So the course has been rebranded as Mays 12, highlighting its unique 12-hole layout. And renovations are currently underway. They're almost done. The new owner is the executive vice president at Ocean's Casino. So he plans to hopefully open this up in time for 4th of July weekend.
0: 12 holes. What a sweet spot.
1: You think that actually is?
0: Yeah. 18 gets long sometimes.
1: And 9 just doesn't.
0: And the 9 kind of leaves you wanting, yeah, like 9's like, ooh, okay. But usually by like hole 14, I'm like, I want to go home.
1: You're like, I'm done?
0: Yeah.
1: How long does it realistically take you to get through 18 holes?
0: 4 hours.
1: Is 9 2 hours?
0: About that, roughly.
1: So you're looking for like a solid
0: give or take, either way.
1: So you want a 3-hour experience?
0: Yeah.
1: Not 4 and not 2.
0: Right.
1: Got it. Okay.
0: It's just the perfect time.
1: I was just curious.
0: If you'd like more info on our local lead, send us a text. We can get that to you.
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0: Today's high is going to be 90. We're playing by Florida rules. Toss up about some rain in the afternoon today. Tonight, we're getting down to a low of 68. Tomorrow, a high of 81. Clear, less humid. Don't have to worry about any rain. It's currently 73. It feels like 78. It's a little cloudy.
1: And taking a look at the roads, there's still a down pull on 9 southbound north of Kings Highway in Galloway. All lanes are closed. 732-774-3529 if you do have a traffic tip.
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1: So today you can expect a knee-high south-southeast shore period wind swell for the morning with occasional thigh sets. That's built to waist to stomach high for the afternoon. Semi-choppy conditions with south winds, 10 to 15 miles an hour in the morning, shifting southwest, 15 to 20 miles an hour in the afternoon. High tides expected to set in at 11 o'clock this morning here at the Jersey Shore. Next low tide in at around 5 o'clock this evening. And the ocean temperature is currently 70 degrees.
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0: 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Good morning.
1: Good morning.
0: So have you seen this commercial? It's for Verizon. Mike Myers brought back Dr. Evil.
1: I heard that. I didn't actually see it. Is it good?
0: Well, it comes off the news that Austin Powers 4 is officially happening.
1: Yeah, he did say that. He didn't really give any other information, but he's like, that we're definitely doing it.
0: So the last Austin Powers movie came out in 2002. It's been 24 years since the spy has been on the big screen. And it looks like we get another Austin Powers movie.
1: Do you think it's enough time?
0: 24 years, yeah.
1: So you're okay with this?
0: Yeah. I like Austin Powers.
1: Is that why?
0: Yes.
1: Okay. So when it's something you like, we're okay to start adding more movies to the franchise?
0: I want to see if this brings back a comedy resurgence. You can't do a serious Austin Powers movie.
1: No, it's not.
0: And I don't think Mike Myers will just do a complete, like, remember this? So you can't have a remember this sequel because it's been so long.
1: No, it has to be something brand new.
0: It's going to have to be something original under the Austin Powers moniker.
1: He did all of the other ones, right? And I don't mean star in them, but he had his hand in them?
0: Yes.
1: Okay.
0: I mean, he plays Austin Powers. He plays Dr. Evil. He's multiple characters.
1: Yeah. I just wasn't sure if he had his... I don't remember
0: his Fat B.
1: If he had his hand in, like, writing and producing. So if we trust him as one of those, then we'll trust him with this next installment.
0: Yeah, I would absolutely say we trust Mike Myers with Austin Powers.
1: Okay.
0: So Austin Powers 4 officially happening. There was also a new trailer for Spider-Man Brand New Day that was released. That's the movie news, and Toy Story 5 comes out tomorrow.
1: Yeah, did you see that Woody apparently has a last name?
0: No.
1: Yeah, apparently Woody, where did I see this? I saw it this morning that apparently Woody has a last name, and what's his name? Was it Tom Hanks?
0: Yeah.
1: Didn't know that his last name was Price or something. Yeah, Pride. It's Pride. That's what Woody's last name is. Tom Hanks just found that out.
0: Oh, okay.
1: So I thought that was interesting. Anyway, I think this is really darn cool. There's going to be a Survivor animated movie in the works with Jeff Probst as the executive producer for Paramount. And it's going to be about all animals. So animals all over the globe are going to set to compete for a once-in-a-lifetime chance to be crowned the sole survivor.
0: You know how we were saying, do you trust Mike Myers? And I was saying yes. I think it's the opposite with Jeff Probst.
1: You're not trusting this?
0: No.
1: I think it's a cute concept.
0: No. After seeing what Jeff Probst has done to Survivor, I don't think I trust it.
1: This is an animated show. Comedy, animals.
0: Exactly.
1: Survivor.
0: I've seen Jeff Probst's brand of comedy on Survivor. I've seen it.
1: So you don't
0: think
1: he's funny?
0: Been there. I've lived it.
1: You don't think he's funny?
0: No.
1: Well, I thought this was going to be a hit, but I guess we'll just move on.
0: No. I think that the old, like, you know, I don't want to say old Survivor, but there was a sweet spot with Survivor.
1: Mm-hmm.
0: And we've passed it. I don't know if we can get back to it, but we've passed it.
1: Well, I'm assuming this is going to be I would think that this would be a children's show. So I think maybe the kids will like it.
0: That's what's important. That's what matters. We do it for the kids.
1: And as long as you're just not too bored while it's on in the background.
0: Have you been watching any of the World Cup?
1: A little bit. I saw that
0: Portugal
1: tied yesterday.
0: Yeah. That wasn't the result they wanted.
1: Yeah. Kevin came home and said, so you tied. Is that good or bad? He's like, we got a point. So I don't know what that means. Yeah, he's like, we got a point.
0: Not too happy about it.
1: I said, why does that put you in second and not first? He didn't really answer me.
0: Yeah, no.
1: Just kind of went on with his day.
0: Yeah, he didn't want to talk about it.
1: No, actually, he didn't really talk to me at all yesterday.
0: He's in a bad mood.
1: He said he had
0: that wasn't supposed to happen.
1: Yeah, he said he had a long day, and
0: I'm sure.
1: I assumed it was work, and you know, this whole potty training thing is just draining the both of us, and so we really didn't have any meaningful conversations.
0: Yeah, I don't think Portugal expected to tie Congo, especially after they went up 1-0 6 minutes in. 732-774-3529. 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

B98.5, it is just a little over a year since Midnight Sun dropped. 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

Jelly Roll just filed for divorce from Bunny XO only 2 months before their 10-year anniversary. They married in August 2026 and are now getting a divorce, according to court records from Williamson County. It's B98.5. Got me.

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to thank Jersey Shore businesses and brighten up your workday with a swag bag and $40 to Jack Baker's Restaurant. It's our way of saying thanks for listening to B98.5. So you can

Olivia Rodrigo just opened up about her bizarre diaper experience, that she has smelled hardcore fans who wear diapers to be front row at her show. It's B98.5.

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2: The bag?
1: So dramatic, and I'm the dramatic egg.
2: Broke my headphones.
1: Dude, seriously?
2: 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That's how upset the bag of avocados gets me. Picking avocados is an intimate experience.
1: I squeeze it.
2: What kind of squeeze are you giving it? Like you got to give it a certain squeeze. You got to give it like a hey, how you

0: 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Did you just do it with two fingers?
1: Oh, this is a cup the whole thing?
0: You got to get to know the avocado. You got to give it a squeeze. It's like you walk by your husband in the kitchen.
2: That's what you can expect every weekday morning starting at 6.

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That is all my time for today, B98.5. I am getting out of here, but keep us on. Rashawn is up next. I will be back same time tomorrow to bring you through your midday. Enjoy the rest of your day. It is going to be a hot one. Over here, it's going to be up to 90 degrees, but windy and cloudy, so I don't know. It's not good enough for the beach.

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1: 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I heard this one so much during the NBA Finals, and a big congrats to the Knicks. Today was your parade. French Montana and Max B, ever since you left me on B98.5's New It 2.

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$1,000 to kick off summer sounds really good right now, and you can win it at B98.5's 1K Listener Appreciation Party, which happens this Tuesday. I checked the weather. It's going to be so good. So if you want your four-pack of passes, right around 3:40 is when you can win on B98.5. Here's Gracie Abrams. I'm a crack.

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If you want sold out Ariana Grande tickets, don't be like Alyssa S. from Tom Driver. Mateo Melani said her name this morning. She did not call back in time, but that's okay because next week we're going to say another name next Thursday at 7:40. 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
2: I have your 4-pack of passes to our 1K listener appreciation party coming up in 7 minutes. But first, from Olivia Rodrigo and her new album, here's Honeybee on B98.5. So I can

0: 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Hey, friends, it's Rashad with your four-pack of passes to our 1K listener appreciation party happening this Tuesday, Breakwater Beach in Seaside Heights. You'll be in the running to win $1,000, which I know we can all use as summer is officially right around the corner. 732-774-3529 is the number. You and three lovely people joining you at B98.5's 1K Listener Appreciation Party. 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

0: see who's joining us at B98.5's 1K Listener Appreciation Party. Hi, it's Rashad. What's your name?
1: This is Claudia.
0: Claudia, where are you calling from, Claudia?
1: Tom's River.
0: Claudia, you won yourself a 4-pack of passes to our Listener Appreciation Party.
1: Oh my gosh, thank you.
0: You're very welcome. So we will see you this coming Tuesday at Breakwater Beach in Seaside Heights. You're also in the running for $1,000. Now, if you won that money, how would you spend it?
1: If I won that money, how would I spend it?
0: Mm-hmm.
1: I'd probably go on vacation.
0: Nice. See, that's what I would spend it on. I want to go on a beach somewhere.
1: Right. No, definitely.
0: Yep. So, Claudia, you will be at our Listener Appreciation Party where you'll have the chance to win $1,000. What station hooked you up today?
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0: 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Coming up next hour, a 4-pack of tickets to see Kesha at the PNC Bank Art Center. Don't go far. I could-

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1: They say the holy water's watered down, and this town's lost its faith. Our colors will fade eventually, so if our time is running out, day after day, we'll make the mundane a masterpiece.

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Shaboozey will help celebrate America's 250th birthday, performing at the Macy's 4th of July fireworks in 2 weeks. Also performing that day, Post Malone, Noah Kahan, Bebe Rexha, and a great throwback, Salt-N-Pepa. 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

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It's Rashad. Who wants to see Kesha at the PNC Bank Art Center? 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

Congrats are in order to Lori and Howell and Madison in Manahawkin. 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

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I was shocked when I was listening to Mateo and Lenny this morning that Alyssa S. from Tom's River did not call them back in enough time. Obviously, she doesn't want to go see Ariana Grande, but I know you do. 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

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Hey friends, it's Rashad on B98.5, the Jersey Shore's number one hit music station. Lots to do this hour. Got some Christina Aguilera, SZA, Justin Bieber. And we're going to talk about a new dating trend. Don't go far. Ella Langley, take it away with Choosing Texas. Just when

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It's Rashad. I feel like every other day there's a new dating trend or new rules of dating, and it might be why I'm still single. I can't keep up with this nonsense, but this one called goblintimacy. Yeah, am

I'm commercial free for 98 minutes. It's Rashad. So what if on your next first date, instead of getting all dolled up and looking your best, you instead show up as a goblin? Leave the mask at home, though. But that's what some people are doing. It's called goblintimacy. It's so stupid sounding, but let me explain it before we shoot it down. You show up fully as you, for better or worse. That means not hiding any flaws and being upfront about your baggage from the beginning. So this sounds great in theory, I guess, but you're going to chase people away. And I think it's easier to deal with a goblin, so to speak, when you know them and have developed feelings, which rarely happens on the first date. I would ignore this, by the way. Save your baggage for date number 3 or 4.

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I've got to give a shout out to everybody that's like super obsessed with the World Cup right now. I'm trying to catch every single game. I know I can't, I'm not able to, but my wife's like, okay, I'm over soccer now. But baby girl, you got a lot more to come.

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0: 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That Dominic Fike, Baby Doll, I got it for you right after this. Alex Warren is B98.5, the Jersey Shore is number one hit music station.
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98.5 The Jersey Shore is number one hit music station. My name is E. And I was going through Instagram and I saw this thing that says New Jersey takes two of the top 10 spots in a study of the dirtiest cities in America. And those two cities were Jersey City, landed at number 8, and Newark, New Jersey, at number 6. Yeah, those are some of the two dirtiest cities in the country. It's B98.